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1: Let's see. West Central at West Street?
0: West.
1: Steve.

0: 看先看一个给抽。Harper is holding Matthew Alpha 690-1884. Again, that's SA 690-1884.
1: Thank you. Thank you, Richard. Thank you, Richard. Officer, this is Officer 32.
0: 56.
1: 34 on this book, roll face, possible structure fire.

Franklin Fire, shift alarm, Italian 1, engine 1, tower 1, engine 2, A2, bomb 34, Uncas Bow, Uncas Brook Row, for reported structure fire. Franklin Fire, shift alarm, Italian 1, engine 1, tower 1, engine 2, A2, respond 34, Uncas Brook Row, for reported structure fire.

0: one zone.
1: Engine one, you're spawning 3-4 Uncas Brook Row. Caller is calling from across the lake, saying they see smoke and flames near house. House possibly on fire. We haven't received any other calls at this time.
0: Engine 2 is on, we have the message.
1: Engine 2 responding, 3-4 Uncas Brook Road. Update, they're saying lots of smoke right now, but they can't see flames. Tally 1 has the update.

0: company's responding. 34 Uncas. RP stating they can see flames now. So it's coming from the house, not a bonfire.
1: Answering
0: Battalion 1.
1: Neighbors reporting flames coming from the house, is that what you
0: said? Affirmative.
1: Okay, give me the work and fire at time, and I'm going to need a tanker, that's a non-water district. Have Norfolk respond to your tanker.
0: Starting a working fire assignment. We need a tanker from Norfolk.
1: Pager's up.
0: Pager responding 34 Uncas Brook Row. Tower 1, you're responding, 34 Uncas Brook Row.
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0: 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You can slow everybody down.
1: 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Crown.
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2: He's on scene reporting burning brush in the front yard. Two slow units.
3: Received. Cancel the working fire, please.
2: Cancel working fire. Bring a fire to Battalion 1. Do you still want Norfolk to respond?
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0: FD, no. I'm just going to update it and it'll be clear.
2: We have a party with a small bonfire going here. No explosion threat. Just keep engine one coming and you can cancel it.
1: The party with a small bonfire in the front, no exposures. Engine one to keep responding. Engine two, towers 1A3A2 can cancel their response. That's engine two, tower 1A3A2 canceled.

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1: 10-10 Battalion 1.
0: Engine 1 will be pulling its ash line to extinguish the fire. We'll be tied up here for a couple minutes.
1: Engine 1 will be pulling tracks to extinguish the fire. We'll be tied up.

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1: Engine 2 is back in quarters.

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1: 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We'll be making up.
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1: Good.
0: Can you swing by Station 2 for a minute?
1: Well, this is just a minute.
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1: Battalion 1, Cycle Fire.
2: Confirm Battalion 1.
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2: I'm going to advise the rules and regulations for outdoor burning. Town 1 will be clear. Engine 1 will clear momentarily.

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0: Thank you. Panic for MVA, be the third ambulance in. Thank you.

0: 6 Control. All that Thomas Mass 6723 Yankee Yankee 6723 YY on a gray rogue.
1: Can you go over with the address, sir?
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0: Can you find a Brian and Jacqueline Smith in-house and attach them to the call?
1: Thank you.
0: And Cassidy went home with Brian and Norwood. 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
1: Interesting.
0: Going to be checking on an open rear door behind the Franklin Village Mall. I'm not sure what shop it is, but I believe it's like the Longhorn area.
1: Thank you.
2: Franklin Fire, the medical ship will IMA 2 engine 2, 33 4th Street, foot pole. Franklin Fire, the medical ship will IMA 2 engine 2, 33 4th Street, foot pole.

0: 33 Forest Street, 88-year-old male fell out of bed. Reported no injuries, was hospitalized for a fall earlier.
1: Up for the next hour.
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0: Chauncey.
1: Are you able to assist with a dog that was found at 1199 West Central Street, the Grove Farms employee found at a house that was wandering? Don't have control of it by the main entrance. ACO is just going to be on a delay. Are you able to grab the dog and we can have ACO get the dog off the station?
2: Is there an ETA on the ATO gun to corral it?
1: No, I can call it back, try to get a better time frame.
2: Okay, receive.

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1: Air 382.
0: We're clear of the public assist.
1: Clear of the public assist, public assist. 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Please give me 30 minutes to work. I'll put down the employee standby on the ground.
2: Okay, receive. Are the employees able to stay with that bag?
1: Yeah, I'm confirming that now.
2: Okay, let me know.

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1: Finding Job.
0: Clanville.
1: Where is it?

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A1 engine 1, respond to 130 Chester Street, Franklin House in the rehab, room 114,

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1: Have you heard?
0: How are you doing? Four, Joe will call it. He's reporting from China, getting to a car. Nothing was taken. Reporting other vehicles in the neighborhood that the same thing happened overnight.
1: That was
0: 87.

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0: Motor vehicle stop, West Central, at Hammond Street, out with Mass Ranch, 2, Tango, Victor, Whiskey, 36, 2, GVW, 36.
1: Sir. 62 is with him.

Thank you.

0: not a great control of description or any additional information.
1: Oh, my God, go on, Bobby.
0: You can show me clear. It's going to be verbal for the operator for 9018 and 9020.
1: Where is it? Joy 7, for your information, they can do it at the RP house. They're on the right hand camera footage.
2: They're
1: probably there. They have a mark.

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0: 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Virgil. Can you attach David Sloan, 11685, out of 1 Barron Road, in another party?
1: That was 11681.
2: Thank you.
0: 85.
1: Government, that's 11681.
0: 11-6-1985. 85.
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0: 24 Street, Massage, Rhode Island, 2 Gulf North 395, Rhode Island Ranch, 2 Gulf North 395, traffic stop.
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0: If you go past another vehicle, say mass commercial whiskey 58142, W 58142.
1: Thank you.

0: H273. Come on. I sent you a text in regards to that call. If you need me to call back that person, just let me know. I can do that for you.
1: Let me see. I'll take a look.
2: Yeah.
1: It's a long list over here. There's just getting more residents.
0: Appreciate it. Just let me know what I can do.

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1: Thank you.
2: I'll be clear. Canvas the neighborhood for ring cameras. 73 will be remaining on scene continuing the investigation.
1: Thank you.

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1: Thank you.
0: If you could attach two ONs for 6 Southgate, first one's going to be 0-657-18431. Copy one.
1: Copy one, go with you.
0: Two is going to be 0-135-97310.
1: Great, so you're 6 Southgate.

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1: Central.
0: Just be advised, I was flagged down by our animal control officer. He let me know that he received a call that a small dog, he believed a beagle, was just abandoned on Jordan Road in the area of 91 by the church. He's just wandering over now. The only description was a rat, small red Subaru, but the dog owned and kept going, so if he had any calls, he's on his way over to check out the area.
1: Thank you.

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That's Franklin Fire with a medical system on engine 1A1-232 Glen Meadow Road for the trauma.

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1: Angel.
0: If you could attach map commercial X-ray 50083 X50083, it's going to be a vehicle at 4 Jobel.
1: Central update, just confirming, was it Patrick from ACO that advised you?

Building 7. Looking for a 76-year-old male fell out of the shower yesterday. Heard his back.

0: K19, you're responding 232 Glen Mellow Road, that's building 7. Coming for a 76-year-old male, saw out of the shower yesterday, heard him back.
1: Get the Ultra Apache Master Edge 8, Kilo Hotel 617, HKH 617, and pass both the arrows, please.
2: Thank you.

0: 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Engine 1 has you on scene.
1: This is, I'm not going to wait for that. Just finishing up here.
2: Okay.

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1: 3393.
0: Richard, thank you.

0: 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I have to call and party in that 393 Coronation Drive call as if she didn't confirm which vehicle it was.
1: No worries, thank you. And I'll be going out there.
0: Great, thanks.

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0: FBB Eagles, press 1 to me, Master Edge 5, Tango Mike 841, copy 1.
1: Copy 1, over here.
0: 2, Papa Juliet Romeo 60, copy 2.
1: Copy
0: 2. 3 is going to be 5 Golf Hotel X-ray 15.
1: Probably three.

0: recorded.
1: You want a case number for coordination, and you want me to also set you back on the report.
0: You can put me back on for Jobel. For now, I'm on the phone with another party. And I'll just take a case into the poor Jobel later on.
1: Okay.

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0: 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Give you a play in a minute.
1: Thank you.

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0: Plate of the vehicle is now 6 Juliet Charlie Hotel 93 CJ 6 JCH
1: 93. Okay, and
0: negative, Horseman Plaza. And this is in regards to an incident from a couple of weeks ago. It was just stopped by a female party. The incident number for that would be 2026-48725.
1: Repeat.
0: You can have that female party, Vicky Pabluka. And I'll be clear, that party is just an Uber driver. He's just been driving up and down looking for rides.
1: Repeat.
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1: Back in town service. 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
0: Hey, what, I have you back in town service on the air for fuel.

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For the fire alarm activation, no smoke or fire. That's Franklin Fire with a shift alarm. 35 Washington Street. Engine 2. For the activated fire alarm, no smoke or fire.

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1: Steve, car 2, I have you on scene, nothing showing, no alarm sounding, investigating.

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The fire alarm activation. No smoke, no fire, no odor. Car 2's already on scene. Nothing showing, no alarm sounding. It's investigating.

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0: You can show me calls near your door. I'll be returning on a one to get other victims calls.
2: Thank you.

Flight on fire with a ship's alarm, engine 1, 31 Revel Street, for the public assist. That's Flight on fire with a ship's alarm, engine 1, 31 Revel Street, for the public assist.

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0: Highway clear of Washington. Engine 2 is going to continue evaluating. 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

0: Engine 1-81, no wait, 3-1 Ruggles Street. RP Stator and our husband in just down the stairs. They're on the second floor. 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

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Early birth, 76-year-old female, fell. Possible broken leg.

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2 Edge 1 responding, 40 Central Park Terrace on the second floor. 76-year-old believes she broke her leg. Update for responding. Party's gonna be in the kitchen. She's unsure if the front door is unlocked.

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0: Just for the notes, that was both residents required a lift assist to a transport van, so upon return it'll be due for returning to the residence. We'll be clear with the lift assist.
1: Received two residents lift assist to a transport van. On the return, they'll need the lift back up. I have you clear.
2: Thank you, Bob.
1: Thank you, I'd want to.

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1: We're
0: going to be transmitting one ALS to Milford, firing mileage 0.
1: ALS to Milford, firing 0.
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0: 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It came in a little.
1: Ending mileage is 6.3.
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0: 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Answering your one.
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1: Intercept Tower 3.
0: I'll be testing the radio box 1400 for Fisher Street. If you can just turn it off, it comes in.
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2: 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I'll bring you by.
1: Thank you, Stay 22. Copy.
0: Disregard. I'll be back up for 7-6 for this.
1: Thank you.

0: responding to North America. From the mobile crisis team, think she was at home when we spoke to her on Zoom an hour ago. But I'm sure if she is going to be aggressive or have any access to any weapons, she doesn't have a license status on here, but she does have a car registered to her. Match ID file would be 0073, police on rogue, color, brown or gold.
1: Seven, six, or seven.

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1: 30 unit 2424.
0: What do you see?

0: 你扯过的话是那么回事。这又是不关心说一说。其实下面就先说再说Speaker will now just stand by for Papa 4. She's willing to speak to her clinician.
1: Did you just sign before you make contact, sir?
0: Affirmative.
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Point of fire with a ship alarm, 6-5, Milliken Ave, Milliken Hills Condominium, apartment 24. BPD on scene for the well-being check. That's front of fire with a ship alarm, 6-5, Milliken Ave, Milliken Hills Condos, apartment 24. BPD on scene for a welfare check.

one, it's gonna be 65 Millican Ave, Millican Hills Condos, apartment 24. It's gonna be for a 29-year-old female, disorganized thinking. Need police. A1 responding, 65 Millican Ave, Millican Hills Condos, apartment 24. Need police on scene, 29-year-old female, disorganized thinking.

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2: 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Smoked some marijuana. 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

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It's going down Partridge. Closer to Partridge at Hollywood. Going to be standing by 8 and 12.

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4: 8.9, receive, sir. Dungeon Drawer, 85. 85. In the area of 541 West Central Street, by the Dungeon Donuts, on-site report, construction tools, fell off of a work truck, they're scattered all over the road.
2: Appreciate it.

0: Frank, he got to 34.
1: 34.
0: We were able to make contact with the ACO, confirmed that he's already aware that there's a black lab in Rottweiler Mix. He's in the area searching.
1: This is, you're gonna get a couple more calls from this guy. He's erratic about his dog, so he's stopping everyone that's driving by.
0: Thank you.
2: Good. You can cancel. Those are just a couple items. The gentleman that lost him out of his truck is here next month.
1: Receive 85 control clip.
0: 7-4-3-3-3-4-4-4-4-4-4-4-4-4-4-4-4-4-4-4-4-4-4-4-4-4-4-4-4-4-4-4-4-4-4-4-4-4-4-4-4-4-4-4-4-4-4-4-4-4-4-4-4-4-4-4-4-4-4-4-4-4-4-4-4-4-4-4-4-4-4-4-4-4-4-4-4-4-4-4-4-4-4-4-4-4-4-4-4-4-4-4-4-4-4-4-4-4-4-4-4-4-4-4-4-4-4-4-4-4-4-4-4-4-4-4-4-4-4-4-4-4-4-4-4-4-4-4-4-4-4-4-4-4-4-4-4-4-4-4-4-4-4-4-4-4-4-4-4-4-4-4-4-4-4-4-4-4-4-4-4-4-4-4-4-4-4-4-4-4-4-4-4-4-4-4-4-4-4-4-4-4-4-4-4-4-

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0: It's Frank Mitchell. Okay.
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0: Yeah, traffic stop. 481 Maple Street, Maverick 4, Papa Lima Delta 15, Maverick 4, PLD 15.
1: Thank you.

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1: Okay.
0: The operator is going to be Sierra Alpha 1451266. 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Call verbal is going to be 9018, 9020, and 9013 Bravo.
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Control 7.86, nothing physical, just verbal, great incident so far. 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

0: 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Where was that vehicle? Mass Ridge 2, Papaya Hotel, Echo, 90.
1: Great, thank you.

0: 看就完，一回电话那个电话。
1: Thank you. It's going to be Max, Victor Echo 95 Yankee Lima. BE95YL.
0: Thank you.
1: Yes, yes, Control.
0: Control.
1: So, this vehicle has some damage to the driver's side window from the operator of the Mercedes punching it numerous times. Operating the vehicle with NASCAR Alpha
0: 606-0341,
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0: 8-6, what do you got over there for damage? Two different sparkles in his window from him punching it. Front windshield or driver's side window? 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Please.
1: 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It's going to be operated by an elderly female, white colored sedan on West Central, sideways through lanes of traffic.
0: Appreciate
1: the rope. Thank you. Yeah, 22, can you head that way as well?
0: Yeah. Control, send me to the counter.
1: Thank you, 73.

0: 你再飞去。
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0: 86, what's your location? 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
1: Richie, you didn't have a party now, that's where we all saw.
0: It's your call.

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0: 欢迎您收听。I'm clicking on the forward part quick call.
1: Thank you.
0: 7-3 in the area.
1: Thank you, 7-3.

0: Sounds good. Can you go toward BJ's? Go again with that? Which way did you go? On 140th Parkway by the MIAA building. I'm not sure what the actual location was. Richard. There's nothing on 140 at least. I'll backtrack to that building there by the train crossing. Richard, I'm at the hotel now. I'm going to go toward BJ's.
1: Thank you.

0: Thank you. Thank you.
1: Thank you.
0: Thank you, Sally.
1: Welcome.
0: Wait, please.
1: I'm going to roll out that. Where are you?
0: Thank you.
1: Ground control.
0: Control.
1: Unit check 140, 40 parts. Up and showing. The show is clear.
0: Thank you.

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0: I'm clear for that stop between the verbal 89.9 to the RO.
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3: Control.
2: Do you think we clear both those operators exchange information and hand over to their insurance? You can find that case level, please.
1: Control 8-6, holding the engine to the 40 feet of the vehicle's driver's side window.